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0: 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It's traffic time. It's the 106.9 The Bomb Traffic Report. 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
2: Injury incidents right now. Interstate 11 North, that's at the Lake Mead on-ramp. Also 15 North at Sahara. Got an accident on the Southern Beltway, 215 eastbound. That's past Las Vegas Boulevard. Watch for debris. That's 15 South at the Warm Springs Bridge. You'll touch the brakes, 215 North at Tropicana. And you're still slow entering downtown into the Spaghetti Bowl, 15 North at Charleston. Now you're up to date with on-time traffic.
0: Okay, traffic is done. 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
13: When you need somebody to help you, you want somebody with that dog in them. I'm talking about that dog in them. You ever hear the expression? Like you ain't got that dog in you. If you gotta fight, you better have a dog with you. If you gotta fight, you gotta have a dog with you. Gotta have top dog with you. He got that dog in him. And he gonna fight. He gonna fight to the end. And you know what he gonna try to do.

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0: 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It's traffic time. It's the 106.9 The Bomb Traffic Report. 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
2: Expect heavy congestion on Interstate 15 northbound at Charleston. Commuters are only averaging about 35 miles per hour there. Injury incidents in North Las Vegas, Decatur at the 215, Eliente Parkway at the 215. Debris on the Southern Beltway, 215 east at Green Valley Parkway. And watch for a stalled vehicle on the shoulder, 11 north at Ann Road. Now you're up to date with on-time traffic.
0: Okay, traffic is done. 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
3: The Las Vegas Aviators were blanked by the Bees 4-0 last night in Salt Lake City. They'll play out the holiday weekend in Utah before returning to Las Vegas Ballpark on Tuesday to open a homestand against the Tacoma Rainiers. The Athletics avoided a sweep of the Dodgers by beating them 7-1 in Sacramento Wednesday night. They'll host the Miami Marlins this weekend. The first day of NHL free agency brought a lot of moves for the Vegas Golden Knights. There were 13 signings, which included shoring up 8 current VGK free agents. Golden Knights fans can get used to seeing Rasmus Anderson and Jeremy Lauzon. Those two defensemen have inked deals that will keep them around for several years. Dylan Coghlan will also return with a 2-year contract in place. And it wouldn't be a Golden Knights offseason without some tough trades. Gone are Keegan Kolasar and Kaden Korzak, who ended up in Detroit and Pittsburgh, respectively.
0: The Vegas Sports Report, brought to you by
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2: We get you there. The first day of NHL free agency brought a lot of moves for the Vegas Golden Knights. There were 13 signings, which included shoring up 8 current BGK free agents. Golden Knights fans can get used to seeing Rasmus Anderson and Jeremy Lauzon. Those two defensemen have inked deals that will keep them around for several years. Dylan Coghlan will also return with a 2-year contract in place. And yeah, wouldn't be a Golden Knights offseason without some tough trades. Gone are Keegan Kolazar and Kaden Korzak, who ended up in Detroit and Pittsburgh respectively. The Las Vegas Aviators were blanked by the Bees 4-0 last night in Salt Lake City. They'll play out the holiday weekend in Utah before returning to Las Vegas Ballpark on Tuesday to open a homestand against the Tacoma Rainiers. The Athletics avoided a sweep of the Dodgers by beating them 7-1 in Sacramento Wednesday night. They'll host the Miami Marlins this weekend.
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9: When you need somebody to help you, you want somebody with that dog in them. I'm talking about that dog in them. 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Like you ain't got that dog in you. 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He got that dog in him. And he gonna fight. He gonna fight to the end. And you know what he gonna try to do.

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7: When you need somebody to help you, you want somebody with that dog in them. I'm talking about that dog in them. You ever hear the expression? Like you ain't got that dog in you. If you gotta fight, you better have a dog with you. If you gotta fight, you gotta have a dog with you. Gotta have Top Dog with you. He got that dog in him. And he gonna fight. He gonna fight to the end. And you know what he gonna try to do.

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4: The first day of NHL free agency brought a lot of moves for the Vegas Golden Knights. There were 13 signings, which included shoring up eight current VGK free agents. Golden Knights fans can get used to seeing Rasmus Anderson and Jeremy Lauzon. Those two defensemen have inked deals that will keep them around for several years. Dylan Coghlan will also return with a two-year contract in place. And wouldn't be a Golden Knights offseason without some tough trades. Gone are Keegan Kolazar and Kaden Korzak, who ended up in Detroit and Pittsburgh, respectively. The Las Vegas Aviators were blanked by the Bees 4-0 last night in Salt Lake City. They'll play out the holiday weekend in Utah before returning to Las Vegas Ballpark on Tuesday to open a homestand against the Tacoma Rainiers. The Athletics avoided a sweep of the Dodgers by beating them 7-1 in Sacramento Wednesday night. They'll host the Miami Marlins this weekend.
0: The Vegas Sports Report, brought to you by
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3: Yeah, yeah, yeah, yeah, yeah, yeah, yeah, yeah, yeah, yeah, yeah, yeah, yeah, yeah, yeah, yeah, yeah, yeah, yeah, yeah, yeah, yeah, yeah, yeah, yeah, yeah, yeah, yeah, yeah, yeah, yeah, yeah, yeah, yeah, yeah, yeah, yeah, yeah, yeah, yeah, yeah, yeah, yeah, yeah, yeah, yeah, yeah, yeah, yeah, yeah, yeah, yeah, yeah, yeah, yeah, yeah, yeah, yeah, yeah, yeah, yeah, yeah, yeah, yeah, yeah, yeah, yeah, yeah, yeah, yeah, yeah, yeah, yeah, yeah, yeah, yeah, yeah, yeah, yeah, yeah, yeah, yeah, yeah, yeah, yeah, yeah, yeah, yeah, yeah, yeah, yeah, yeah, yeah, yeah, y

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2: The Las Vegas Aviators were blanked by the Bees 4-0 last night in Salt Lake City. They'll play out the holiday weekend in Utah before returning to Las Vegas Ballpark on Tuesday to open a homestand against the Tacoma Rainiers. The Athletics avoided a sweep of the Dodgers by beating them 7-1 in Sacramento Wednesday night. They'll host the Miami Marlins this weekend. The first day of NHL free agency brought a lot of moves for the Vegas Golden Knights. There were 13 signings, which included shoring up 8 current VGK free agents. Golden Knights fans can get used to seeing Rasmus Anderson and Jeremy Lauzon. Those two defensemen have inked deals that will keep them around for several years. Dylan Coghlan will also return with a 2-year contract in place. Yeah, it wouldn't be a Golden Knights offseason without some tough trades. Gone are Keegan Kolazar and Kaden Korzak, who ended up in Detroit and Pittsburgh, respectively.
0: The Vegas Sports Report, brought to you by UNLV.
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3: Hello? Jackson here. Yeah, what? You found Manuel Noriega? In the Philippines? He has a mansion? Okay, we're on it right now.

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8: When you need somebody to help you, you want somebody with that dog in them. I'm talking about that dog in them. You ever hear the expression? Like you ain't got that dog in you. If you gotta fight, you better have a dog with you. If you gotta fight, you gotta have a dog with you. Gotta have top dog with you. He got that dog in him. And he gonna fight. He gonna fight to the end. And you know what he gonna try to do.

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4: When you need somebody to help you, you want somebody with that dog in them. 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He got that dog in him. And he gonna fight. He gonna fight to the end. 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
10: When you need somebody to help you, you want somebody with that dog in them. 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You ever hear the expression? Like you ain't got that dog in you. If you gotta fight, you better have a dog with you. If you gotta fight, you gotta have a dog with you. Gotta have top dog with you. He got that dog in him. And he gonna fight. He gonna fight to the end. And you know what he gonna try to do.

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9: When you need somebody to help you, you want somebody with that dog in them. I'm talking about that dog in them. You ever hear the expression? Like you ain't got that dog in you. If you gotta fight, you better have a dog with you. If you gotta fight, you gotta have a dog with you. 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He got that dog in him. And he gonna fight. He gonna fight to the end. And you know what he gonna try to do?

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10: When you need somebody to help you, you want somebody with that dog in them. I'm talking about that dog in them. You ever hear the expression? Like you ain't got that dog in you. If you gotta fight, you better have a dog with you. If you gotta fight, you gotta have a dog with you. Gotta have top dog with you. He got that dog in him. And he gonna fight. He gonna fight to the end. And you know what he gonna try to do.

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9: When you need somebody to help you, you want somebody with that dog in them. I'm talking about that dog in them. You ever hear the expression? Like you ain't got that dog in you. If you gotta fight, you better have a dog with you. If you gotta fight, you gotta have a dog with you. Gotta have top dog with you. He got that dog in him. And he gonna fight. He gonna fight to the end. And you know what he gonna try to do.

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11: When you need somebody to help you, you want somebody with that dog in them. I'm talking about that dog in them. You ever hear the expression? 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

0: 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Yes, sir. Let's get to it, man. Justy Credible's Liftoff Show with me, Justy Credible. I love tapping in with the city, man. I feel like our community Audio Rock is growing here every single day. Mm-hmm. All right, let's get some shout-outs in. Audio Rock, what's popping today, big dog?
1: Yeah, we're going to give a big shout-out to Nina pretending to work but really browsing on Amazon.
0: Oh, it must be payday for Nina. Hey, Nina, have a great day. Thank you for listening, love.
1: And also, shout out to Chris. He said he's cleaning his car in case that special somebody from work randomly needs a ride today.
0: Randomly, huh? Well, I mean, if you say so. There it is. Well, good luck on that, Chris. And thank you for listening to the Liftoff Show, big dog. Okay, the playlist is loaded and the vibes, they're all the way up. Audio Rock, you feeling good?
1: Yes, sir.
0: So if you want to interact or join the show, it's real easy. You can hit me up on the DM at Justin_Credible on Instagram. Once again, Justin_Credible. Shout outs, requests, all of that. I'm here. So however you're rocking with us today, I appreciate you for listening. I'm Justin Credible. It's the Liftoff Show. Here we go.

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3: The waiting is over at the World Series of Poker, the most prestigious tournament. The main event got underway yesterday at Horseshoe Las Vegas and Paris Las Vegas. Because of the expected size of the field, roughly 10,000 players, the tournament will have four starting days. No qualifying necessary. Anyone with 10 grand to spare can buy chips and a chair, and with a whole lot of luck over the next 10 days can become a poker world champion. After a five-year absence, the main event will be broadcast on ESPN. The Las Vegas Aviators will spend the holiday weekend in Utah taking on the Salt Lake Bees. Their major league affiliate, the Athletics, continue their homestand in Sacramento, hosting the Miami Marlins through Sunday. And the Las Vegas Aces are back in town for a pair of games after tonight's tilt against the Chicago Sky. They'll take on the Indiana Fever Sunday afternoon. Both games at T-Mobile Arena.
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1: Let's go, Just Incredible, live and local. 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I am Just Incredible, and I'm not alone. Of course, my sis De'Asia's here.
2: What's up, Justin?
1: All right, De'Asia, we got to be honest with the people. This is what we're talking about on the show. What's the weirdest thing you've spent way too much money on? Because we've all looked at our bank account and thought, yeah, that probably wasn't worth it.
2: Yep.
1: De'Asia, I know our comment section is lighting up right now.
2: Yeah, so Justin, some people in the comments are saying sneakers, coffee, definitely things we don't need.
1: People in the comments are saying sneakers, or you're saying sneakers, De'Asia?
2: Don't do me like that.
1: All right, look, let's get into it. Up next on the show, we're talking about the most questionable purchases you just can't help yourself from making. If you're wondering how to get into the comment section or joining the show, just send me a DM at Justin_Credible. All right, I'm Justin Credible, and this is the Liftoff Show. We got action. Yeah.
3: 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It's traffic time. 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
5: This is no way to start the morning commute. The resort corridor jammed up already. 15 southbound Sahara is where the accident is, and it is right in the middle lane. So you're going to stay to the left or right as you pass by this. 15 southbound Sahara is where the problem spot is. Only reported accident on the freeway. I do have one injury wreck off the highways on the west side of Rainbow and Tropicana, too. I'm Mark Thomas with your on-time traffic.
3: Okay, traffic is done. 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

0: do it. All right, this is Justin Credible's Liftoff Show. I got to say thank you to everyone who's listening. I am Justin Credible, and I'm not alone on the show today. I got DeAsia here. What
1: hey,
0: up, D?
1: Hey, what's up, Justin? How we feeling?
0: Feeling blessed. It's time to get into it. Now, I got to know, what's the weirdest thing you've ever spent way too much money on?
1: All right, Justin, mine is embarrassing.
0: All right, let's be gentle. We'll be delicate, but come on, give me the info.
1: I got to say, it's candles.
0: Wait, candles? How much can they possibly cost?
1: Man, I'm ashamed to admit it, okay? But no, Mr. Perfect, what did you buy, okay?
0: Okay, I see you talking that trash. All right, I'm Justin Credible. If you're just tuning in, we're talking about the weirdest things you've spent too much money on. I'll be real with you. Me and you have this in common. For me, it's sneakers.
1: Yeah, I don't blame you, but I knew it. But I actually just bet Audio Rock, and I just won $100.
0: Wow. Not the parlay. No, it gets worse, though. I bought the same pair of three different colors because I told myself, well, these are completely different shoes.
1: Justin, you a fool. But check it out. People are already hitting the comments. Listen to this one. Chris says, I spent almost $600 building a Lego set.
0: No.
1: And I'm 34.
0: I was going to say, how old is Chris? Respectfully, Chris, why? I didn't even know Legos that expensive now.
1: No. Okay, so we also got a DM from Vanessa. She says, I've spent over $2,000 on Stanley Cups.
0: Wow.
1: Absolutely.
0: It's like my mom. It's just like my mom. That's wild work. And I know she only uses one.
1: Right.
0: All right, listen, we got to hear your stories. What's the weirdest thing you've spent way too much money on? DM me at Justin_Credible. You could send me a voice note, and we might even play it right here
2: 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Let's go.

0: De'Asia, what are you over there laughing at, girl? This is the Liftoff Show. I'm just incredible. Show producer De'Asia's in the comment section right now. All right, what's popping? Because, you know, I love this topic we're talking about.
1: All right, Justin, I got another one.
0: All right, let's hear it.
1: What's worse, spending a bunch of money on something you'll never use or paying for subscriptions you forgot you even have?
0: For me, that's a no-brainer. Any of my homies would say, if we know Justin, the thing about me, I got subscriptions that I'm never watching.
1: I knew it.
0: Half of us are donating money every month to apps we forgot existed.
1: Yes, that's a fact, Justin.
0: Once again, if you're just tuning in, I'm Justin Credible, and we're talking about the weirdest things you spend way too much money on. All right, De'Asia, I got a DM from Kevin. Okay. Right? He says, I've been paying for a gym membership for 2 years. I think I've gone 6 times. There he is.
1: Kevin, my boy, you're basically sponsoring the gym at this point.
0: They should put your name on the side of the building, right? Kevin. Fitness by Kevin.
1: Hey, Lifetime Achievement Award.
0: Moral of the story, check your bank statement before it checks you. 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All right, let's get back to the music. This is the Liftoff Show, and I'm Justin Credible. Here we go.

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0: 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It's traffic time. It's the 106.9 The Bomb Traffic Report. 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
2: The biggest problem we're finding on the Valley Freeways to start this Tuesday morning commute is going to be found on the Beltway in Henderson. The accident on 215 westbound near Green Valley Parkway still taking up the left side of the freeway. We're going to stay to the far right to avoid all the congestion and construction cones there on westbound 215 near Green Valley Parkway. 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I'm Mark Thomas with your on-time traffic.
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3: Hello? Jackson here. Yeah, what? You found Manuel Noriega? In the Philippines? He has a mansion? Okay, we're on it right now.

0: Las Vegas, what's up? I'm Justin Credible on the Liftoff Show. Yay. Hey, NBA Summer League is taking over the Thomas and Mack Center, and the bomb wants to put you right in the building. Ooh. All right, so before these players are making headlines all season long, you could catch them up close here in Vegas. All right, the future stars, the big plays, the energy, and all of the action of NBA Summer League, fam.
1: Oh, man.
0: Diamond, you know, I'm picking two winners every day on the show.
1: Okay.
0: Do we got our first winner on hold?
1: Yes, sir.
0: All right, the bomb, the Liftoff Show. Who's this?
2: I'm here. Can you hear me?
0: Oh, I got you. Loud and clear. Daisha, can you hear me?
2: I can.
0: Thank you for listening every morning to the show. My name is Justin Credible. And first and foremost, I just wanted to introduce myself, Daisha.
2: Well, hello, Justin Credible.
0: You know the vibes, Daisha. And I come bearing gifts because my assistants are telling me you registered to win some tickets to NBA Summer League.
2: I did.
0: Oh, yes. How hype would you be if I told you you are the winner today?
2: Okay, are you telling me I'm the winner? Because I don't want to get hyped for nothing.
0: Nah, I ain't going to lead you on. I ain't going to lead you on. You absolutely win two tickets. Congratulations. Yes! Yes! Daisha, did you know when you woke up this morning today was going to be your lucky day?
2: You know, I woke up this morning, so I woke up lucky.
0: Talk about it. We are so blessed, and I wanted to say congratulations. And who do you think you're going to bring with you?
2: I don't know.
0: You got some time, but the tickets are yours. You handle the rest, all right? I'll let you take it from here.
2: Okay, thank you so much. Appreciate you. Thank you, 106.9 The Bomb.
0: There it is, and I also want to say congratulations to Wesley Fair. That's my second winner this morning here on 106.9 The Bomb. Wesley, congratulations. Thank you for listening, and thank you for registering. Wesley is also going to NBA Summer League. Yes, sir. Dime, have you ever checked out NBA Summer League here in Vegas, bro?
1: I haven't, bro.
0: Yeah, this is the year. We're rolling. We're pulling up, bro.
1: Yeah, yeah, yeah.
0: And here's the best part. I'm doing this every single day, every single morning. The Bomb is selecting two winners daily, so make sure your name is in there. 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It's presented by Las Vegas Diamond Arena, all right? 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I can't tell you this enough. At thebomblv.com, and you could be my next winner. I'm calling two winners every single day right here on the show. I'm Justin Credible. Let's keep it going.

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4: The waiting is over at the World Series of Poker. The most prestigious tournament, the main event, got underway yesterday at Horseshoe Las Vegas and Paris Las Vegas. Because of the expected size of the field, roughly 10,000 players, the tournament will have four starting days. No qualifying necessary. Anyone with 10 grand to spare can buy chips and a chair, and with a whole lot of luck over the next 10 days can become a poker world champion. After a five-year absence, the main event will be broadcast on ESPN. The Las Vegas Aviators will spend the holiday weekend in Utah taking on the Salt Lake Bees. 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And the Las Vegas Aces are back in town for a pair of games after tonight's tilt against the Chicago Sky. They'll take on the Indiana Fever Sunday afternoon. 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
17: When you need somebody to help you, you want somebody with that dog in them. I'm talking about that dog in them. You ever hear the expression? 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If you gotta fight, you better have a dog with you. If you gotta fight, you gotta have a dog with you. Gotta have top dog with you. He got that dog in him. And he gonna fight. He gonna fight to the end. And you know what he gonna try to do.

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1: Getting a lot of calls, getting a lot of DMs. I feel like that Liftoff community is really growing. Of course, I got my sis, De'Asia, here.
0: Hey, what's up, Justin?
1: All right, De'Asia, I got to put you on the spot. I got to know. What's the pettiest reason you stopped talking to someone?
0: Oh, Justin, now mine is ridiculous.
1: Uh-oh.
0: My ex called every woman female.
1: Oh, he was one of those guys,
0: yes,
1: huh?
0: It was wild, like, every time, and I just couldn't do it.
1: He'd be like, hey, check out that female over there.
0: Oh, yes.
1: Or I got this one female at my job.
0: Yes. That's how no, I hate it, but all right, you better have something good if you're laughing at me, Justin.
1: Oh, I do. I stopped hanging out with one of my old homies because this guy, man, he always watched TikToks at full volume everywhere we went.
0: Oh, one of those. No headphones?
1: None. We'd be at the airport, and I swear, bro's got the weirdest For You page.
0: Nah, I'm out.
1: Right?
0: But, all right, Justin. People are in the comment section.
1: What do we got?
0: Jordan checked in and said her ex-friend got cut off because she was rude to the waiter. I feel it.
1: Yeah, see, nah. For me, we would have been done before the appetizers even hit the table.
0: Mm-hmm.
1: Nah. All right, now we got to hear yours. What's the pettiest reason you've ever stopped talking to someone? You could DM me at Justin_Credible. I mean, De'Asia, if they want to remain anonymous, we'll offer that.
0: Right.
1: But you could also drop me a voice note. We might even play it on the air.
0: Mm-hmm.
1: De'Asia, get the people your IG, love.
0: Tap in with me at YOODEAJA.
2: 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Let's go. Let's get back to the hits. I'm Justin Credible, and this is the Liftoff Show.

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2: Still working a problem at the Spaghetti Bowl right now. The transition from I-11 to get on to 15 southbound is still a slow one because of a wreck on 15 southbound before Charleston that is still taking up that left lane. So that's cause of the extra delay through the interchange. 15 southbound again before Charleston's where the problem is off to the left. Southwest injury accident on the surface street still there at Russell and Jones. 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I'm Mark Thomas with your on-time traffic.
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0: Let's go. You're checking out Justin Credible's Liftoff Show, and I am Justin Credible. Show producer Audio Rock hanging out with me. What's up, big dog?
1: Yes, sir. We in here.
0: All right. If you're just joining us, we're talking about the pettiest reason you ever stopped talking to somebody.
1: Hey, Justin, D told me you stopped a friendship over TikTok with no headphones.
0: Hey, dog, I'm standing on business, fam. I'm standing on that, too. I was over it. If we're out doing our thing, we're hanging out, and you're watching TikToks on your phone, we don't need the entire mall to hear what you're listening to. You feel me? Audio Rock, what you got, big dog?
1: All right, well, look, I got one more before we move on.
0: All right, what do we got?
1: Bree hit us up and said, I stopped talking to a guy because he never put his shopping cart back at the store.
0: Okay, see, that's what I've been saying. You can tell a lot about someone who just gets in the car and leaves the shopping cart right there in the parking space, right? I mean, what if it hits another car, dude? If you're that person, we just can't be friends anymore.
1: I don't know, Justin. I'm kind of guilty, so I don't think this one's that serious.
0: Okay, I mean, we clearly might not all agree on what petty actually is. So if you want to interact or join the show, it's real easy. You can hit me up on the DM at Justin_Credible on Instagram. Once again, Justin_Credible, shout outs, request, all of that. I'm here. Let's get back to the music, man. I'm Justin Credible. This is the Liftoff Show. Here we go.

0: 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That's me. This is the Liftoff Show on Instagram at Justin_Credible. Okay, it's that time to take a break and ease into the rest of your day. This is Liftoff Motivation, show producer Audio Rock. Who's tapping in today?
1: Yeah, Just, we got Vince checking in. He said, I just got promoted at work, and instead of feeling excited, I feel nervous. Like, what if I'm not ready for it and people realize I'm not as capable as they think?
0: First of all, I appreciate Vince's vulnerability with the show. That's a step in the right direction, big dog. Now, Vince, let's keep it real. They don't promote people by accident. You earn that. A lot of times when people level up, fear shows up with it. Mm. You're not supposed to feel like an expert on day one. That's the whole point of the next level. It stretches you. Vince, do me a favor. Stop talking yourself out of rooms you worked hard to get into. You belong there, brother. Walk in like you earned it, because Vince, you did. All right, that's just a little friendly motivation from your brother, Justin Credible. I hope that helped you out, bro. If you could use some motivation, tap in with me. You could hit me up on Instagram. Slide into my DMs at Justin_Credible. Let me know what's going on. Let's get back to the hits right here on the Liftoff Show with me, Justin Credible. Yeah.

0: 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It's traffic time. 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
2: The pace is looking better through the resort corridor along I-15 southbound. Had an accident on the transition from I-11 to 15 southbound. That's been moved out of the travel lane, so a little bit of recovery time, but otherwise that's starting to pick up there on southbound 15, approaching Charleston. In the Northwest Valley, new injury accident on Craig Road, westbound at Buffalo. 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I'm Mark Thomas with your on-time traffic.
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0: Las Vegas, what's up? I'm Justin Credible on the Liftoff Show. Yay. Hey, NBA Summer League is taking over the Thomas and Mack Center, and the bomb wants to put you right in the building. Ooh-hoo. All right, so before these players are making headlines all season long, you could catch them up close here in Vegas. All right, the future stars, the big plays, the energy, and all of the action of NBA Summer League, fam.
1: Oh, man.
0: Diamond, you know, I'm picking two winners every day on the show.
1: Okay.
0: Do we got our first winner on hold?
1: Yes, sir.
0: All right. The Bomb, the Liftoff Show. Who's this?
2: I'm here. Can you hear me?
0: Oh, I got you loud and clear. Daisha, can you hear me?
2: I can.
0: Thank you for listening every morning to the show. My name is Justin Credible. And first and foremost, I just wanted to introduce myself, Daisha.
2: Well, hello, Justin Credible.
0: You know the vibe, Daisha. And I come bearing gifts because my assistants are telling me you registered to win some tickets to NBA Summer League.
2: I did.
0: Oh, yes. How hype would you be if I told you you are the winner today?
2: Okay, are you telling me I'm the winner? Because I don't want to get hyped for nothing.
0: No, I ain't going to lead you on. I ain't going to lead you on. You absolutely win two tickets. Congratulations. Yes! Yes! Daisha, did you know when you woke up this morning today was going to be your lucky day?
2: You know, I woke up this morning, so I woke up lucky.
0: Talk about it. Talk about it. We are so blessed, and I wanted to say congratulations. And who do you think you're going to bring with you?
2: I don't know.
0: You got some time. You got some time, but the tickets are yours. You handle the rest, all right? I'll let you take it from here.
2: Okay, thank you so much. Appreciate you. Thank you, 106.9 The Bomb.
0: There it is, and I also want to say congratulations to Wesley Fair. That's my second winner this morning here on 106.9 The Bomb. Wesley, congratulations. Thank you for listening, and thank you for registering. Wesley is also going to NBA Summer League. Yes, sir. Dime, have you ever checked out NBA Summer League here in Vegas, bro?
1: I haven't, bro.
0: Yeah, this is the year. We're rolling. We're pulling
1: up,
0: bro.
1: Yeah, yeah, yeah.
0: And here's the best part. I'm doing this every single day, every single morning. The Bomb is selecting two winners daily, so make sure your name is in there. 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It's presented by Las Vegas Diamond Arena, all right? So keep it on the Bomb. Get registered. I can't tell you this enough. At thebomblv.com, and you could be my next winner. I'm calling two winners every single day right here on the show. I'm Justin Credible. Let's keep it going.

0: Vegas, wake up. I'm Just Incredible, and I got you a morning liftoff.
1: Right here.
0: It's 106.9 The Bomb.
2: Look. If you had one shot, one opportunity to seize everything you ever wanted in one moment.

0: show. A lot of things happening today. DeAsia's here. What we got popping,
1: yes,
0: up?
1: So, Justin, in France, it is now officially against the law for big supermarkets to throw away food that's still safe to eat.
0: Okay.
1: If it's good, they have to donate it to food banks and charities instead of trashing it.
0: I'm not mad at this.
1: Right.
0: Now, you don't let good food go to waste.
1: Exactly. And it covers a lot. Food close to a sell-by date, extra packaged goods, even ugly produce that doesn't look perfect.
0: It's like, hey, let me tell you, that still looks good to me. That still looks good to me.
1: So stores are required to sign donation agreements, follow safety guidelines, and actually move the food out. If they don't comply, they can face fines.
0: Damn, okay.
1: Yeah, the goal is simple. Millions of tons of food were being wasted every year while people were still going hungry.
0: I feel that. So has it made a difference yet?
1: Yes. So since the law took effect, food donations have increased. Charities are better stocked and significantly less food is ending up in landfills.
0: Nice. So France basically said, hey, if the food is good, give it to the people.
1: Exactly.
0: I like that. What do you think? Something we should try here in the States?
1: Absolutely.
0: I do want to add, here in the U.S., we don't have one national law yet like France, but there is growing momentum to reduce food waste and encourage businesses to donate safe, unsold food instead of throwing it away. DeAsia, as always, thank you for dropping those viral vibes.
1: Of course, Justin.
0: Yeah, I'm Justin Credible, and this is the Liftoff Show. Let's get back to the hits.

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2: Freeways are in much better shape right now, and we are seeing fewer cars on the road. A lot of people just making it a four-day holiday weekend. Going in toward Henderson, watch for some debris on the Beltway on 215 eastbound before Warm Springs. So I've got a road hazard in the travel lanes there. Also in the northwest, pretty serious accident at the intersection of Craig and Buffalo. All directions are going to be affected there at Buffalo and Craig. 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I'm Mark Thomas with your on-time traffic.
0: 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Let's jump back into music on 106.

0: Turn it up, turn it up. It's Justin Credible's liftoff show right here. And I'm Justin Credible. All right, unpopular opinion. Texting back fast isn't desperate. What's your thoughts, De'Asia?
1: I don't think it's desperate because sometimes, you know, you just got your phone in your hand already. Yo, so.
0: And I'm impatient.
1: Yeah.
0: Okay, call me desperate, but I'm looking for a response in 5 to 10 minutes max, or else I'm starting to overthink.
1: I need a response before I send the response.
0: Oh, what do you think about that, Diamond? Are you a double texter? Will you hit him with a question mark?
2: No, you can't. You can't. Oh. And there's got to be a minimum waiting period before you text. Like, I'll be sitting there and I'll have it drafted and typed out, but then I'm going to do something else, and I'm not pressing send until like the next day. I don't want you. You want me. That's where we're at with it.
0: Okay, join the conversation because I want to hear your thoughts. Is texting back too fast a desperate act? Like, when you're getting to know someone, do you have to wait, you know, 30 minutes or an hour, or do you seem a little too obsessed? What's your thoughts? DM me on Instagram so I could read your thoughts live on the air. Justin_Credible to join the show right now. For me, I don't think it's desperate at all. If you want something, you gotta go get it, right? I'm Justin Credible, and this is the Liftoff Show. Let's get back to the hits.

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16: When you need somebody to help you, you want somebody with that dog in them. I'm talking about that dog in them. You ever hear the expression? Like you ain't got that dog in you. If you gotta fight, you better have a dog with you. If you gotta fight, you gotta have a dog with you. Gotta have top dog with you. He got that dog in him. And he gonna fight. He gonna fight to the end. And you know what he gonna try to do.

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0: 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What's up, y'all? I'm Justin Credible. You're checking out the world famous Liftoff Show. Diamond, red flag or green flag? They don't post you on social media.
1: Okay. So look it. Unpopular opinion, I think that's a green flag.
0: Green flag.
1: Green flag. I'm gonna tell you why. I think privacy is super important, and I don't think everything needs to be out on social media. So I like that they would be doing that, because that means that we as a couple are ready to tell you when we are ready to tell you.
0: I don't know. I think if I'm getting serious with someone and they won't post me on social media, it just gives the perception that they're hiding something. Okay, we clearly don't agree here. Unpopular opinion. Is it a red flag or a green flag when your partner won't post you on social media? Talk to me. Send me a DM at Justin_Credible on Instagram. Join the show. Drop a comment. Drop a voice note. And I might even read your thoughts right here on the Liftoff Show with me, Justin Credible. Let's go.

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3: The waiting is over at the World Series of Poker, the most prestigious tournament. The main event got underway yesterday at Horseshoe Las Vegas and Paris Las Vegas. Because of the expected size of the field, roughly 10,000 players, the tournament will have four starting days. No qualifying necessary. Anyone with 10 grand to spare can buy chips and a chair, and with a whole lot of luck over the next 10 days can become a poker world champion. After a five-year absence, the main event will be broadcast on ESPN. The Las Vegas Aviators will spend the holiday weekend in Utah taking on the Salt Lake Bees. 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And the Las Vegas Aces are back in town for a pair of games after tonight's tilt against the Chicago Sky. They'll take on the Indiana Fever Sunday afternoon. 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
8: 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I'm talking about that dog in them. You ever hear the expression? Like you ain't got that dog in you. If you gotta fight, you better have a dog with you. If you gotta fight, you gotta have a dog with you. Gotta have top dog with you. He got that dog in him. And he gonna fight. He gonna fight to the end. And you know what he gonna try to do.

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4: The waiting is over at the World Series of Poker, the most prestigious tournament. The main event got underway yesterday at Horseshoe Las Vegas and Paris Las Vegas. Because of the expected size of the field, roughly 10,000 players, the tournament will have four starting days. No qualifying necessary. Anyone with 10 grand to spare can buy chips and a chair, and with a whole lot of luck over the next 10 days can become a poker world champion. After a five-year absence, the main event will be broadcast on ESPN. The Las Vegas Aviators will spend the holiday weekend in Utah taking on the Salt Lake Bees. Their major league affiliate, the Athletics, continue their homestand in Sacramento, hosting the Miami Marlins through Sunday. And the Las Vegas Aces are back in town for a pair of games after tonight's tilt against the Chicago Sky. They'll take on the Indiana Fever Sunday afternoon, both games at T-Mobile Arena.
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6: When you need somebody to help you, you want somebody with that dog in them. 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He got that dog in him. 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
4: The waiting is over at the World Series of Poker, the most prestigious tournament. The main event got underway yesterday at Horseshoe Las Vegas and Paris Las Vegas. Because of the expected size of the field, roughly 10,000 players, the tournament will have four starting days. No qualifying necessary. Anyone with 10 grand to spare can buy chips and a chair, and with a whole lot of luck over the next 10 days can become a poker world champion. After a five-year absence, the main event will be broadcast on ESPN. The Las Vegas Aviators will spend the holiday weekend in Utah taking on the Salt Lake Bees. Their major league affiliate, the Athletics, continue their homestand in Sacramento, hosting the Miami Marlins through Sunday. And the Las Vegas Aces are back in town for a pair of games after tonight's tilt against the Chicago Sky. They'll take on the Indiana Fever Sunday afternoon, both games at T-Mobile Arena.
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2: The waiting is over at the World Series of Poker, the most prestigious tournament. The main event got underway yesterday at Horseshoe Las Vegas and Paris Las Vegas. Because of the expected size of the field, roughly 10,000 players, the tournament will have four starting days. No qualifying necessary. Anyone with 10 grand to spare can buy chips and a chair, and with a whole lot of luck over the next 10 days can become a poker world champion. After a five-year absence, the main event will be broadcast on ESPN. The Las Vegas Aviators will spend the holiday weekend in Utah taking on the Salt Lake Bees. Their major league affiliate, the Athletics, continue their homestand in Sacramento, hosting the Miami Marlins through Sunday. And the Las Vegas Aces are back in town for a pair of games. After tonight's tilt against the Chicago Sky, they'll take on the Indiana Fever Sunday afternoon. Both games at T-Mobile Arena.
0: The Vegas Sports Report, brought to you by UNLV.
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0: Las Vegas! The NBA Summer League is back. The future of the game and the biggest names before they become stars. At 106.9, The Bomb is sending you there. 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
4: The waiting is over at the World Series of Poker, the most prestigious tournament. The main event got underway yesterday at Horseshoe Las Vegas and Paris Las Vegas. Because of the expected size of the field, roughly 10,000 players, the tournament will have four starting days. No qualifying necessary. Anyone with 10 grand to spare can buy chips and a chair, and with a whole lot of luck over the next 10 days can become a poker world champion. After a five-year absence, the main event will be broadcast on ESPN. The Las Vegas Aviators will spend the holiday weekend in Utah taking on the Salt Lake Bees. Their major league affiliate, the Athletics, continue their homestand in Sacramento, hosting the Miami Marlins through Sunday. And the Las Vegas Aces are back in town for a pair of games. After tonight's tilt against the Chicago Sky, they'll take on the Indiana Fever Sunday afternoon. Both games at T-Mobile Arena.
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0: 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It's traffic time. 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
2: A lot of construction work on the roadways. Watch for some utility work on eastbound Blue Diamond Road. That's at Rainbow. Expect reduced lanes through the 4th of July. Road work on that median, that's on Boulder Highway South from Flamingo to Interstate 11 North. The left lane is closed there. And the right two lanes are closed on East Flamingo. That's at Maryland Parkway. Do expect some delays. Now you're up to date with on-time traffic.
0: Okay, traffic is done. 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
3: The waiting is over at the World Series of Poker, the most prestigious tournament. The main event got underway yesterday at Horseshoe Las Vegas and Paris Las Vegas. Because of the expected size of the field, roughly 10,000 players, the tournament will have four starting days. No qualifying necessary. Anyone with 10 grand to spare can buy chips and a chair, and with a whole lot of luck over the next 10 days can become a poker world champion. After a five-year absence, the main event will be broadcast on ESPN. The Las Vegas Aviators will spend the holiday weekend in Utah taking on the Salt Lake Bees. Their major league affiliate, the Athletics, continue their homestand in Sacramento, hosting the Miami Marlins through Sunday. And the Las Vegas Aces are back in town for a pair of games after tonight's tilt against the Chicago Sky. They'll take on the Indiana Fever Sunday afternoon, both games at T-Mobile Arena.
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13: When you need somebody to help you, you want somebody with that dog in them. 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You ever hear the expression? Like you ain't got that dog in you. If you gotta fight, you better have a dog with you. If you gotta fight, with you. 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He got that dog in him. And he gonna fight. 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And you know what he gonna try to do.

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0: 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It's traffic time. 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
2: A lot of construction work on the roadways. Watch for some utility work on eastbound Blue Diamond Road. That's at Rainbow. Expect reduced lanes through the 4th of July. Road work on that median, that's on Boulder Highway South from Flamingo to Interstate 11 North. The left lane is closed there. And the right two lanes are closed on East Flamingo. That's at Maryland Parkway. Do expect some delays. Now you're up to date with on-time traffic.
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0: 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It's traffic time. It's the 106.9 The Bomb Traffic Report. 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
2: A lot of construction work on the roadways. Watch for some utility work on eastbound Blue Diamond Road. That's at Rainbow. Expect reduced lanes through the 4th of July. Road work on that median, that's on Boulder Highway South from Flamingo to Interstate 11 North. The left lane is closed there. And the right two lanes are closed on East Flamingo. That's at Maryland Parkway. Do expect some delays. Now you're up to date with on-time traffic.
0: Okay, traffic is done. Let's jump back into music on 106.